0: Vous écoutez Fréquence 97.9 FM.
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0: Tom, what you going on, sir? 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

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Just lose your mind, this is the time. You'll test this drill, just unbend your spine. Just bob your head, let me unfold it. 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
2: Yo, this your boy Big Daddy Kane with a message to all my mix

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All I wanted was service. Left that bitch right up on Bergen. Close the curtains, what's your purpose? You the hell the turdest. Is you Kanye or Curtis? Valuable or you worthless? 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

0: serpents, I'm swerving, and I ain't even scratched the surface. 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P-Block.
1: King Flow mixtape.
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1: We are shifting.
2: DJ King Flow.
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0: au travail, à la maison, en voiture, vous écoutez Fréquencier. 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

0: 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Yeah, but yeah. 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
2: Toute la nuit, Fréquence sillée se branche sur le reggae.